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WSRT Gaylord Traverse City, Northern Michigan, and W296 EJ Petoskey. 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

the day, Potts Farm was a place to go. 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
1: Oh, I'm sorry. I forgot.

0: What country am I in?
1: It doesn't matter. It's 5 o'clock somewhere.
0: It's always on 5 in Margaritaville, come to think of it.
1: Yeah, I heard that.
0: You've been there, haven't you?
1: Yes, sir.
0: I've seen your boat there.
1: I've been to Margaritaville a few times.
0: All right. Well, that's good.
1: Stumble my way back.
0: Okay. Well, we just want to make sure you can keep it between the navigational beacons.
1: Between the buoys. I got it.
0: All right. Well, it's 5 o'clock. Let's go somewhere.
1: I'm ready. Crank it up.
0: Let's get out of here.
1: I'm gone.
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When I slip off this little rock. 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

0: 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The Young Americans present Words and Music at the Harbor Springs Performing Arts Center, July 6th through August 17th. Now, this is a two-hour concert. 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

money. 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

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WSRT Gaylord, Traverse City, Northern Michigan, and W296 EJ Petoskey. 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

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Second hand from a dealer in Atlanta, I rode up with Daddy when he went there to get her.

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2: 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What does that actually mean, and how do you get certified?
3: Yeah, great question. So certified organic means that we do not grow with seeds that are genetically modified, nor do we use any synthetic chemical sprays or fertilizers. And then getting certified, that process is one that's, it's a heavy lift in one sense, because we hire basically an agency that comes out and verifies everything that we do. So they spend a day every year wandering our farm, walking our fields, going through all of our paperwork of every seed we purchased, every input we put into the ground. They validate that what we're saying is truth.
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1: The stars of yesterday and today are on Stock Country 106.7. Good Wednesday morning. Hope all is well with you. I'm Johnny Miller. We'll have a complete look at your Stock Country forecast in just a few minutes. Right now, it is time for a check of your Stock Country news and sports this morning, brought to you by Trigas, with locations in Traverse City, Mancelona, and Benzonia. 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
2: A Michigan judge is recommending against Consumers Energy's plan to sell 13 hydroelectric dams to a Maryland company for $1 each. The judge raised concerns about the potential cost to ratepayers and the company's ability to safely operate the dams. Consumers says the sale is the lowest cost option and warns the dams could otherwise be decommissioned. The Michigan Public Service Commission will make the final decision later this year. New bipartisan legislation will set uniform term start dates for local elected officials, ensuring all votes are counted. Governor Whitmer signed the bills this week. Terms for local elected officials to township and village positions will start no earlier than December 1st. The new date will give enough time for all votes, including from Michigan.

0: reports the Tigers' pitching and hitting could not quite get it done in clutch moments as they fell to the Yankees 4-3. They wrap up the series today at 6:40, looking for the series win. Herrick Skubal is on the mound, and the Pit Spitters will head back home to open up a four-game home and away series against the Richmond Flying Mummies. First pitches tonight at 7:05.
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1: Mostly cloudy today with a chance of rain and thunderstorms this afternoon with highs near 70. We'll see rain and thunderstorms tonight. Lows down to 55. Patchy fog tomorrow morning. Rain with a thunderstorm possible in the afternoon tomorrow with a high of 66. And then mostly sunny and 76 on Friday. 51 in Petoskey right now. 55 in Traverse City. 53 in Gaylord. 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
5: There's a story that my daddy tells religiously, like clockwork every time he sees an opening in a conversation about the way things used to be.

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Leanne Womack on Star Country 106.7. We play the stars of yesterday and today. Looks like we're seeing mostly cloudy skies with a chance of rain and thunderstorms this afternoon with highs near 70. We'll see patchy fog tomorrow morning along with some rain. Thunderstorm possible too tomorrow, but sunshine on Friday. And I believe some sunshine on Saturday too with highs getting close to 80. We'll have a complete look at your Star Country forecast within the next 15 minutes, as well as Reba, Luke Bryan, and Martine McBride. 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
1: It's Friday. I'm Zach Bennett, and this is the Pure American Country Radio Minute. On this date in 1987, Roseanne Cash released King's Record Shop. It wound up becoming one of the landmark country albums of the late 1980s. Produced by Roseanne's eventual husband, Rodney Crowell, the album had a rootsier, sharper edge than a lot of what was happening on country radio at the time, and it produced 4 number one country singles: The Way We Make a Broken Heart, If You Change Your Mind, Runaway Train, and Tennessee Flat Top Box. 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You know who he was, Johnny Cash. 3 decades later, Roseanne took it back to the top of the country chart in her own voice. King's Record Shop proved she wasn't just carrying a famous name, she was building a legacy of her own. I'm Zach Bennett. That's today's Pure American Country Radio Minute.
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0: Star Country 106.7, we play the stars of yesterday and today. Hope you're doing all right on this Wednesday morning. Thanks for spending time with us so far. I'm Johnny Miller. We'll have a complete look at your Star Country forecast in just a few minutes. Right now, it's time for a check of your Star Country news and sports with Nick Rudy on Star Country 106.7.
1: A Michigan judge is recommending against Consumers Energy's plan to sell 13 hydroelectric dams to a Maryland company for $1 each. The judge raised concerns about the potential cost to ratepayers and the company's ability to safely operate the dams. Consumer says the sale is the lowest cost option and warns the dams could otherwise be decommissioned. The Michigan Public Service Commission will make the final decision later this year. New bipartisan legislation will set uniform term start dates for local elected officials, ensuring all votes are counted. Governor Whitmer signed the bills this week. Terms for local elected officials to township and village positions will start no earlier than December 1st. The new date will give enough time for all votes, including from Michiganders overseas and military members, to be processed and counted. The Michigan DNR has released the results of its 2026 bear and elk license drawings. More than 100,000 hunters applied for the limited hunts, with 6,278 bear licenses and 200 elk licenses available. The elk season will see major changes this year, with licenses reduced from 260 to 200 and hunting days expanded from 21 to 45. As the DNR works to manage the state's elk population, hunters can check drawing results online, through the DNR HuntFish app, or by phone. In sports, the Tigers' pitching and hitting could not quite get it done in clutch moments as they fell to the Yankees 4-3. They wrap up the series today at 6:40, looking for the series win. Herrick Skubal is on the mound, and the Pitt Spitters will head back home to open up a four-game home and away series against the Richmond Flying Mummies. First pitches tonight at 7:05.
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0: Mostly cloudy today with a chance of rain and thunderstorms this afternoon with highs near 70. Rain and thunderstorms, lows down to 55 tonight. Patchy fog tomorrow morning. Rain with a thunderstorm possible in the afternoon with highs near 66. And then mostly sunny and 76 on Friday. 52 right now in Petoskey, 55 in Traverse City, 53 in Gaylord. 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

Kenny Chesney on Star Country 106.7. We play the stars of yesterday and today. Mostly cloudy, chance of rain and thunderstorms this afternoon with highs near 70. We'll see rain and thunderstorms tonight. Rain for sure tomorrow afternoon with a thunderstorm possible. Sunny on Friday and Saturday. We'll have a complete look at your Star Country forecast in about 15 minutes. Lee Bryce, Clint Black, and Toby Keith up after Hardy on Star Country 106.7.

0: Toby Keith on Stock Country 106.7. We play the stars of yesterday and today. I'm Johnny Miller. We're heading towards 7. Thanks for spending time with us so far on this Wednesday morning. So we're not going to have a Facebook post about the Northern Michigan Speedway racing event for this Saturday, because there isn't one this Saturday. Yeah, as a matter of fact, the next Northern Michigan Speedway racing event will be Saturday, July 4th, as we celebrate our nation's 250th anniversary. But the gates will open at 4 on July 4th. Time trials at 5, green flag will drop at 7, and it'll be great family fun. Tickets are always on sale, $15 for adults, $10 for seniors, $5 for kids 5 to 12, if passes just $30. 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Now, on July 2nd, we will have our next Northern Michigan Speedway Racing Event Facebook post, where you'll be able to win either a family four-pack or two pit passes for the 4th of July race at the Northern Michigan Speedway. But until then, news, sports, and weather in just about 10 minutes on Stock Country 106.7.
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1: The stars of yesterday and today are on Star Country 106.7. Hopefully your Wednesday is off to a great start. I'm Johnny Miller. We'll have a complete look at your Star Country forecast within the next few minutes. Right now, it is time for a check of your Star Country news and sports this morning. 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
2: A Michigan judge is recommending against Consumers Energy's plan to sell 13 hydroelectric dams to a Maryland company for $1 each. The judge raised concerns about the potential cost to ratepayers and the company's ability to safely operate the dams. Consumers says the sale is the lowest cost option and warns the dams could otherwise be decommissioned. The Michigan Public Service Commission will make the final decision later this year. New bipartisan legislation will set uniform term start dates for local elected officials, ensuring all votes are counted. Governor Whitmer signed the bills this week. Terms for local elected officials to township

0: pitching and hitting could not quite get it done in clutch moments as they fell to the Yankees 4-3. They wrap up the series today at 6:40, looking for the series win. Herrick Skubal is on the mound, and the Pit Spitters will head back home to open up a four-game home and away series against the Richmond Flying Mummies. First pitches tonight at 7:05.
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1: Mostly cloudy today. Chance of rain and thunderstorms this afternoon with highs near 70. We have rain and thunderstorms expected tonight with lows down to 55. Rain tomorrow with a thunderstorm possible in the afternoon with highs near 66. We could see some patchy fog tomorrow morning too, by the way. And sunshine and 76 on Friday. 52 in Petoskey right now, 56 in Traverse City, 54 in Gaylord. Here's Blake Shelton on Star Country 106.7.

Keith Urban. Star Country 106.7. We play the stars of yesterday and today. Johnny Miller with you. We have mostly cloudy skies expected today. Chance of rain and thunderstorms this afternoon with highs near 70. We'll see some patchy fog tomorrow morning. Definitely rain in the afternoon with a thunderstorm possible. And then sunshine all day on Friday, even on Saturday. And then we have your forecast every 15 minutes during the morning. We also have Reba on the way, Trisha Yearwood, Jason Aldean, and Kelly Clarkson, all after time's ticking on Star Country 106.7.

0: Reba and Fancy on Star Country 106.7. We play the stars of yesterday and today. Johnny Miller with you. We do appreciate you spending time so far with us on this Wednesday morning. I promised I would get to this. The Traverse City Horse Show's Grand Prix will be coming up this Saturday from 2 until 5 at Flintfields Horse Park in Williamsburg. If you're looking for a memorable summer outing in northern Michigan, spend your time this Saturday at Flintfields Horse Park enjoying Olympic level show jumping, family-friendly entertainment. There'll be food, drinks, shopping, and open-air hospitality just minutes from downtown Traverse City. The Grand Prix will bring elite national athletes and remarkable horses together for a wonderful and exciting afternoon of high-level competition. It'll definitely be a summer experience you will not soon forget. 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Now, do you have an event that you would like to share with us like this one? 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

0: Star Country 106.7. We play the stars of yesterday and today. I'm Johnny Miller. Mostly cloudy. Chance of rain and thunderstorms this afternoon with highs near 70. We'll have a complete look at your Stock Country forecast within the next few minutes. Right now, Nick Rudy is here with your Stock Country news and sports on Stock Country 106.7.
1: A Michigan judge is recommending against Consumers Energy's plan to sell 13 hydroelectric dams to a Maryland company for $1 each. The judge raised concerns about the potential cost to ratepayers and the company's ability to safely operate the dams. Consumer says the sale is the lowest cost option and warns the dams could otherwise be decommissioned. The Michigan Public Service Commission will make the final decision later this year. New bipartisan legislation will set uniform term start dates for local elected officials, ensuring all votes are counted. Governor Whitmer signed the bills this week. Terms for local elected officials to township and village positions will start no earlier than December 1st. The new date will give enough time for all votes, including from Michiganders overseas and military members, to be processed and counted. The Michigan DNR has released the results of its 2026 bear and elk license drawings. More than 100,000 hunters applied for the limited hunts, with 6,278 bear licenses and 200 elk licenses available. The elk season will see major changes this year, with licenses reduced from 260 to 200 and hunting days expanded from 21 to 45. As the DNR works to manage the state's elk population, hunters can check drawing results online, through the DNR HuntFish app, or by phone. In sports, the Tigers' pitching and hitting could not quite get it done in clutch moments as they fell to the Yankees 4-3. They wrap up the series today at 6:40, looking for the series win. Herrick Skubal is on the mound, and the Pit Spitters will head back home to open up a four-game home and away series against the Richmond Flying Mummies. First pitches tonight at 7:05.
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0: Mostly cloudy today, chance of rain and thunderstorms this afternoon with highs near 70. We'll definitely see rain and thunderstorms tonight with lows down to 55. Patchy fog as we get the day started tomorrow morning. Rain with a thunderstorm possible in the afternoon tomorrow with highs near 66. And then mostly sunny and 76 on Friday. 53 right now in Petoskey, 57 in Traverse City, 55 in Gaylord. 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

Alabama and Born Country on Star Country 106.7. We play the stars of yesterday and today. Mostly cloudy skies expected for today. Chance of rain and thunderstorms this afternoon with highs near 70. We'll have a complete look at your Star Country forecast within the next 15 minutes. We'll also be hearing from Jody Messina, Luke Combs, and Darius Rucker. And we'll be talking about some of the weekend events happening in Mackinac City, including fireworks, a car show, a craft show. It's going to be a busy weekend in Mackinac City. All the details within the next 7 minutes on Star Country 106.7.

0: Darius Rucker and Wagon Wheel on Stock Country 106.7. We play the stars of yesterday and today. I'm Johnny Miller. Thank you for spending time with us so far on this Wednesday morning. And it's going to be a busy weekend in the Mackinac area with the Mackinac Premier Arts and Crafts Show coming up Saturday and Sunday, both days starting at 10 in Conkling Heritage Park. The show will feature many artists from all around the country, and exhibitors will be showing their paintings, woodworking, handcraft jewelry, hand-designed clothing, self-published books, nature photography, and more, all for sale. And, of course, you will not want to miss out on the fireworks Saturday night at Conkling Heritage Park. They do this every Saturday starting at 10 p.m. And it goes from Memorial Day to Labor Day each year, with this weekend being no exception. Also, if you head across the Mackinac Bridge, you'll find some amazing cars at the St. Ignace Car Show, one of the largest all-make, all-models show in the country. It takes place right across the Mackinac Bridge in St. Ignace with hundreds of antique, custom, celebrity automobiles. Yeah, it's going to be a fantastic event, so you will not want to miss out on that. That one actually starts tomorrow and goes all the way through Sunday. So a lot of great events happening in the Mackinac City area this weekend. New sports and weather in just about 10 minutes on Stock Country 106.7.
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1: Just after 8 here on Star Country 106.7, we play the stars of yesterday and today. Johnny Miller with you. We'll have a complete look at your Star Country forecast within the next few minutes. Right

0: could otherwise be decommissioned. The Michigan Public Service Commission will make the final decision later this year. New bipartisan legislation will set uniform term start dates for local elected officials, ensuring all votes are counted. Governor Whitmer signed the bills this week. Terms for local elected officials to township and village positions will start no earlier than December 1st. The new date will give enough time for all votes, including from Michiganders overseas and military members, to be processed and counted. The Michigan DNR has released the results of its 2026 bear and elk license drawings. More than 100,000 hunters applied for the limited hunts, with 6,278 bear licenses and 200 elk licenses available. The elk season will see major changes this year, with licenses reduced from 260 to 200 and hunting days expanded from 21 to 45. As the DNR works to manage the state's elk population, hunters can check drawing results online, through the DNR HuntFish app, or by phone. In sports, the Tigers' pitching and hitting could not quite get it done in clutch moments as they fell to the Yankees 4-3. They wrap up the series today at 6:40, looking for the series win. Herrick Skubal is on the mound, and the Pit Spitters will head back home to open up a four-game home and away series against the Richmond Flying Mummies. First pitches tonight at 7:05.
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1: Mostly cloudy throughout the day today. Chance of rain and thunderstorms this afternoon with highs right around 70. We'll see rain and thunderstorms for sure tonight. Lows down to 55. Patchy fog to get the day started tomorrow morning. Rain in the afternoon with a possible thunderstorm tomorrow with highs near 66. We'll see sunshine and a high of 76 on Friday. 55 in Petoskey right now. 59 in Traverse City. 56 in Gaylord. 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

the street, holding out a hand to pull you back up on your feet. The ones that you've been dragging for so long, you're on your knees, you might as well be praying.

Carrie Underwood on Star Country 106.7. We play the stars of yesterday and today. Looking at mostly cloudy skies for the majority of the day, we have a chance of rain and thunderstorms too this afternoon with highs near 70. As a matter of fact, we're not going to see much in the way of sunshine till Friday and Saturday. We'll have a complete look at your Star Country forecast within the next 15 minutes. Diamond Rio, Kenny Chesney, Tim McGraw, all up after Boys Back Home on Star Country 106.7. Yeah.

Diamond Rio and Meet in the Middle on Star Country 106.7. We play the stars yesterday and today. Johnny Miller here with you. I promised I'd mention this for the folks at Mission 6 Service Dogs. They are having a fundraiser garage sale Friday 9 till 4 and Saturday 8 until 2. And they're at a new location this year, 1059 Curtis Avenue on the corner of Lawrence Street and Curtis Avenue in Petoskey. It'll be a huge sale. I mean, just about anything that you could think of will be there. Not only that, there will also be

0: bake sale going on, and they will be accepting returnable can bottle donations during the sale. And if you haven't heard about Mission 6, they are committed to helping military veterans with independence and healing that can only be realized through the service dog experience. 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

0: Star Country 106.7, we play the stars of yesterday and today. Johnny Miller with you. We'll have a complete look at your Star Country forecast in just a few minutes. Nick Rudy is here now with a final check of your Star Country news and sports this morning on Star Country 106.7.
1: A Michigan judge is recommending against Consumers Energy's plan to sell 13 hydroelectric dams to a Maryland company for $1 each. The judge raised concerns about the potential cost to ratepayers and the company's ability to safely operate the dams. Consumers says the sale is the lowest cost option and warns the dams could otherwise be decommissioned. The Michigan Public Service Commission will make the final decision later this year. New bipartisan legislation will set uniform term start dates for local elected officials, ensuring all votes are counted. Governor Whitmer signed the bills this week. Terms for local elected officials to township and village positions will start no earlier than December 1st. The new date will give enough time for all votes, including from Michiganders overseas and military members, to be processed and counted. The Michigan DNR has released the results of its 2026 bear and elk license drawings. More than 100,000 hunters applied for the limited hunts, with 6,278 bear licenses and 200 elk licenses available. The elk season will see major changes this year, with licenses reduced from 260 to 200 and hunting days expanded from 21 to 45. As the DNR works to manage the state's elk population, hunters can check drawing results online, through the DNR HuntFish app, or by phone. In sports, the Tigers' pitching and hitting could not quite get it done in clutch moments as they fell to the Yankees 4-3. They wrap up the series today at 6:40, looking for the series win. Herrick Skubal is on the mound, and the Pit Spitters will head back home to open up a four-game home and away series against the Richmond Flying Mummies. First pitches tonight at 7:05.
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0: Expecting mostly cloudy skies today. Chance of rain and thunderstorms this afternoon with highs near 70. Rain and thunderstorms tonight with lows down to 55. Patchy fog tomorrow morning. Rain with a thunderstorm possible in the afternoon tomorrow with highs near 66. And then mostly sunny and a high of 76 on Friday. 56 in Petoskey right now. 59 in Traverse City. 58 in Gaylord. 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

You always love hearing that classic cut on Stock Country 106.7 with George Strait and Amarillo by Morning. I'm Johnny Miller. Saturday morning at 6, we'll have Weekend in the Country with Craig Orndorff. We'll have plenty of great classic cuts, 20 of them, actually. We'll be playing songs from 1992. We'll have some timeline and pop culture trivia, too, Weekend in the Country this Saturday starting at 6. Here's Vince Gill on Stock Country 106.7.

0: Taylor Swift on Star Country 106.7. We play the stars of yesterday and today. Johnny Miller with you. We're heading toward 9 and 60 minutes of continuous country favorites. Now, the Northern Michigan Speedway will be back with a roar on their quarter-mile asphalt track on Saturday, July 4th, with gates open at 4 p.m., time trials at 5, green flag at 7 o'clock. Again, that's July 4th. Their next racing event. It's going to be fun for the whole family, especially with it being the 250th anniversary of our great nation. Tickets are on sale for $15 for adults, $10 for seniors, $5 for kids 5 to 12. Pit passes, $30. NorthernMichiganSpeedway.net to get all the information. And of course, just before Saturday, which will be Thursday, July 2nd, we'll have our Facebook post up that we usually do for the Northern Michigan Speedway racing event. We'll have a chance for you to post your reply to qualify for either a family four-pack or two pit passes. That'll be July 2nd on a Thursday with the next race on July 4th at the Northern Michigan Speedway. 60 minutes of continuous country favorites next on Stock Country 106.7.
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Alan Jackson and Chasing That Neon Rainbow on Star Country 106.7. We play the stars of yesterday and today. Johnny Miller with you. We're inside 60 minutes of continuous country favorites. We'll be hearing from Toby Keith, Brooks and Dunn, and Billy Currington now on Star Country 106.7.

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0: On second thought, I do like to brag, 'cause I'm mighty proud of that ragged old flag.
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0: Clint Black on Star Country 106.7. We play the stars of yesterday and today. Looks to be a nice Friday and Saturday, a great start to the weekend. We'll have some details on one weekend event I think you'll enjoy. But for now, here's Thomas Rhett on Star Country 106.7.
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0: Sarah Evans and Suds in the Bucket on Star Country 106.7. We play the stars of yesterday and today. We're heading toward 10. I'm Johnny Miller. We do appreciate you spending time with us so far on this Wednesday. Now, I know I mentioned that we have a weekend event coming up that I think you'll like, but technically it starts tomorrow and goes through Saturday. And that is the 50th annual St. Ignace Car Show. Yeah, it's going on Thursday through Saturday. 50 years of chrome, engines, music, and memories right along the shores of Lake Huron. A special edition anniversary event for this show featuring hundreds of classic cars and custom vehicles, downtown cruises, and fireworks along the bay with special guest appearances honoring five decades of automotive passion right in Michigan's Upper Peninsula in St. Ignace, one of the nation's longest-running car shows. 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
2: 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And perhaps our most marvelous achievement was the Transcontinental Railroad. On May 10th, 1869, at Promontory Summit in Utah, the Central Pacific and Union Pacific Railroads met, driving the Golden Spike that linked the East and West coast by rail. This incredible engineering feat, built through mountains, deserts, and vast distances, reduced cross-continental travel time from months to days, revolutionizing commerce, migration, and fostering economic integration, market expansion, and the unifying of America. Abroad, it symbolized American industrial ambition, technological prowess, and the ability to tackle large infrastructure projects through private enterprise and government partnership. In an era of rapid industrialization, it was a triumph of American ingenuity, commemorating America's 250th anniversary.
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8: Star Country weather.
0: We'll be seeing mostly cloudy skies later on today with a chance of rain and thunderstorms this afternoon. Highs near 70. Rain and thunderstorms tonight. Lows down to 55. We'll see patchy fog tomorrow morning. Otherwise, rain with a thunderstorm possible in the afternoon and a high of 66. And then mostly sunny and 76 on Friday. 62 right now in Petoskey, 64 in Traverse City, 63 in Gaylord.
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Gary Allen on Stock Country 106.7. We play the stars of yesterday and today. We're inside 60 minutes of continuous country favorites. Want to know what's on the way? Well, we have music from Tanya Tucker, a classic cut from Dwight Yoakam and Buck Owens, Toby Keith and Trish Yearwood now, and Walkaway Joe on Stock Country 106.7.

dressed up for success. From my head down to my boots, I don't do it for the money. There's bills that I can't pay. I don't do it for the glory. I just do it anyway. Providing for our futures, my responsibility. Yeah, I'm real good under pressure, being all that I can be. I can't call in sick on Mondays when the weekend's been too strong.

Carrie Underwood on Stock Country 106.7. You know, the Northern Michigan Speedway, they're not having a race this Saturday. They're going to hold off until Saturday, July 4th. Independence Day is going to be a great day to have a race. Gates open at 4. Time trials start at 5. Green flag drops at 7. We will have a chance for you to win some tickets or a family four-pack a week from tomorrow. But until then, complete details at northernmichiganspeedway.net. Here's Garth Brooks on Stock Country 106.7.

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0: a great classic cut there from Dwight Yoakam and Buck Owens on Star Country 106.7. We played the stars of yesterday and today. Johnny Miller with you. It's been a pleasure. I'll talk to you tomorrow morning at 6. Dino will be in. He has plenty to talk about. We have plenty of events from now into the weekend with our Star Country calendar and beyond. I mean, what we have the St. Ignatius Car Show coming up tomorrow. Cars and Caffeine Friday morning. Plenty of arts and crafts shows over the weekend. 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In Petoskey on Curtis Avenue. 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
2: Star Country weather.
0: Mostly cloudy this afternoon. Chance of rain and thunderstorms with a high near 70. Rain and thunderstorms for sure tonight with lows down to 55. We'll see patchy fog tomorrow morning. Rain otherwise with a thunderstorm possible in the afternoon with a high of 66. And then mostly sunny with a high of 76 on Friday. 66 right now in Petoskey, 65 in Traverse City, 66 in Gaylord.
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Star Country 106.7, the stars of yesterday and today. Good morning, friends. Dino with you here until 3 o'clock. Still struggling a little bit with my voice. I've had like some kind of congestion thing for, gosh, 6 or 7 days now, and it just won't let up. So fighting through it, but that's okay. There's worse things a person could be fighting through. Here's George Burge. It won't be long. Star Country 106.7.

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Checking the national day calendar for today. It's National Take Back the Lunch Break Day, National Pralines Day, National Patch Day, National Parchment Day, and National Swim a Lap Day. Those are what's on the national day calendar for June 24th. Hope you're having a good one so far. It's Star Country 106.7.

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Star Country 106.7, the stars of yesterday and today. Here's a question for you. What are your thoughts on pickleball? I have never played it, but it feels like it's catching on so big now. I mean, it's been gaining momentum over the last few years, but it feels like it's becoming so big. Now there's even going to be a movie. I think Ben Stiller's involved with it, and that's going to be coming out very soon, too. And it's giving tennis a little competition somehow. What do you think about that? 231-545-1067. Here's Alan Jackson, Mercury Blues, on Star Country 1067.

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0: 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Quick check of your forecast. Lots of clouds out there right now. A chance of showers and thunderstorms this afternoon. Steady temperature in the low 60s. A chance of showers and thunderstorms tonight and cloudy, low 56. Thursday, slight chance of showers and thunderstorms and cloudy with a high of 67. And Thursday night, partly cloudy, low 52. That is your forecast. And it looks like it's going to be nicer for the weekend. So right now, 64 at Star Country 106.7.
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Star Country 106.7, the stars of yesterday and today. Did you play the Mega Millions? I did, and I had about the usual luck that I have with it. Not much. I had one number. Here are the numbers, so you can check yours if you haven't already done so. 48, 51, 60, 63, 66, and the Mega Ball was 20. Nobody got it, so $489 million for Friday. $220.9 million cash option. So get your tickets. You can't win if you don't play. Hope your day is going well for you so far. 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

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When the sun goes down, Kenny Chesney and Uncle Cracker. Well, you can tune in to Star lots of different ways. 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Thank you, wherever you tune in. Here's Pam Tillis. Maybe it was Memphis on Star Country 106.7.

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The weekend is coming up, and that means Weekend in the Country with Craig Orndorff. 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This week, he is going to be counting the top 20 country music songs from this week in June of 1992. He'll also have timeline trivia and pop culture trivia. That's 6 till 8, Saturday morning's Weekend in the Country with Craig Orndorff here on Star Country 106.7.

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4: 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My parents' generation was more of a seed grain farm, growing seed grains, oats, wheat, rye, barley, buckwheat, to the farming community, which that farming community is mostly those grassy fields you see that are non-existent farms today. And now we are a vegetable farm and a flower farm. So we've changed the model to grow produce that we can sell directly to the consumer and as well as flowers.
1: If you're a farmer interested in being on the show, call Nathan Swales in the Ellsworth Farmers Exchange corporate office with locations in Alanson, Mansalona, Atwood, and Ellsworth on Star Country 106.7.
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WSRT Gaylord, Traverse City, Northern Michigan, and W296 EJ Petoskey. Fireworks fly so high, but end up right back in the dirt. 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

0: Star Country 106.7, the stars of yesterday and today. I was reading an interesting article about regional dialect, and it explains kind of why people in certain areas say pop, in certain areas people say soda. And it says it basically amounts to basically where you live affects how you ask for that drink, whether you say pop or soda, and it has everything to do with your vernacular. What do you think about pop or soda? Do you say pop or do you say soda? I say pop 90% of the time, but every once in a while I'll say soda, just like, I guess if I see it or if somebody else says soda, maybe that affects me saying soda instead of pop, but I would say 90% of the time I say pop. What do you think about that? 231-545-1067 is our text line. 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

Star Country 106.7, the stars of yesterday and today. Tigers lost to the Yankees yesterday, but they gave up a good fight. Casey Mize pitched, and he gave up all four runs, so the bullpen did their job. And the new guy, the new rookie, Melgeri, I think his last name is, he had a base hit on his very first pitch that he saw as a major leaguer. That's just getting right in there. I thought that was pretty cool. I was really impressed with that. They've got the Yankees once again today, so go Tigers. Here's Gary Allen on Star Country 106.7.

0: still pretty cloudy out there and overcast. Showers expected, maybe a thunderstorm and a high in the upper 60s. Chance of showers and thunderstorms tonight and patchy fog and cloudy, a low 56. Thursday, a chance of showers and thunderstorms. Partly sunny with a high of 67. Thursday night, partly cloudy, low 52. That's your forecast at Star Country 106.7.
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Star Country 106.7, the stars of yesterday and today. He'll be coming to Traverse City in just a few weeks. Justin Moore and Time's Ticking. Hope you're having a great day so far. Thanks a lot for tuning in to Star. Here's Lady A, Need You Now on Star Country 106.7.

0: Star Country 106.7, the stars of yesterday and today. Well, the rain has begun in a lot of our areas, so hope you're staying dry out there. Keep close to your radio. We've got the tunes for you. Here's Colin Ray, Little Red Rodeo, Star Country 106.7.
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Remember to check out our Star Country Facebook page tomorrow for your chance to win some tickets to the races this weekend. It's going to be a good one. It looks like the weather's going to be great, and that post will be going up tomorrow. All you have to do is comment on it, and you could be going to Northern Michigan Speedway, courtesy of Star Country 106.7. 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

0: 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Just about time for me to wrap things up for today. But before I go, let's check out that forecast one more time.
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0: So we got some light rain going today. We're possibly expecting a thunderstorm thrown in too. High 66. Chance of showers and thunderstorms for tonight. Patchy fog and cloudy. Low 57. And Thursday, a chance of showers and thunderstorms. And gradually, sometime becoming partly sunny with a high around 70. Thursday night, partly cloudy, low 54, and that's when it looks like it clears up for the weekend. And the weekend looks pretty good till at least Sunday. So that is your forecast, and that is all for me. Have yourself a wonderful afternoon. We will chat tomorrow on Star Country 106.7.
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Star Country 106.7, playing the stars of yesterday and today. It's Bill with you on this Wednesday afternoon. A little overcast outside. We'll have that complete forecast for you coming up shortly. How about Alan Jackson and Little Bitty on Star Country 106.7? Have a little

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playing the stars of yesterday and today. 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

Star Country 106.7, playing the stars of yesterday and today. Tim McGraw down on the farm just about 20 minutes after the hour. And you know the days are running out to get that senior shout-out in. So pick up your phone, call us, or text us. 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That's 231-994-GRAD. We'll play it back on the air. But your time is limited, so make that shout-out today. Keith Urban in the middle of a 60-minute continuous country music sweep, making memories of us on Star Country 106.7. I'm gonna be-

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0: putting a wrap on 60 Minutes of continuous country favorites. Jason Aldean and She's Country on this Wednesday afternoon. It's Bill hanging out with you. Cars and Caffeine happens this Friday, 7 a.m. to 9, 121 Driver's Edge Drive in Traverse City. It's a relaxed morning gathering for automotive enthusiasts. Participants can display a vehicle or simply enjoy the lineup and conversation with fellow fans while enjoying free coffee and donuts. The meet's held in any weather and no advance registration is needed. So, hey, if you're a car enthusiast, plan on heading out there. Still on the way, we'll take a look at your weather. I have Hank Williams Jr. kicking off an hour of continuous country favorites when we come back on Star Country 106.7.
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2: The Transcontinental Railroad wasn't the only technological advancement to come from the United States in the 19th century. In 1844, Samuel Morse enabled nearly instant long-distance communication via the telegraph. 32 years later, Alexander Graham Bell introduced the world to something called a telephone, which further accelerated the world's ability to communicate. And in 1879, Thomas Edison brought light to the world in a new and astonishing way, via the light bulb. Together, these incredible innovations powered a second industrial revolution stateside, driving productivity, urbanization, and cultural change, and moreover, underscoring America's growing reputation as a hub of ingenuity and industrial power. By the turn of the 20th century, America's transition from an agrarian society to a constantly evolving powerhouse was nearly complete, setting the stage for the global leadership that was to come, celebrating America's 250th anniversary. On Star Country, 106.7.
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0: 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Your weather for today, chance of showers and thunderstorms this afternoon, mostly cloudy with a high 68. Tonight, showers and thunderstorms likely early morning, then a chance of showers, mostly cloudy with a low around 55. Tomorrow, have an umbrella on hand, a chance of showers, thunderstorms early morning, partly sunny with a high 65. Friday, patchy fog early morning, otherwise mostly sunny, high 75. Currently, Petoskey has 66, Gaylord 65. It's 64 right now in Traverse City.
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17: If heaven ain't a lot like Dixie, I don't want to go. 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

Star Country 106.7, playing the stars of yesterday and today. It's Bill with you just in the 4 o'clock hour on this Wednesday, in the middle of a 60-minute continuous country music sweep. Dierks Bentley, What Was I Thinking? 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Becky was

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Now we're all 4K high def. 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

So shy, so was I. Maybe that's why it was so hard to believe when you smiled and said to me, are you gonna kiss me?

0: 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We're Star Country 106.7. It's Thompson Square. Are you going to kiss me or not? Just about 20 minutes after the hour. It's Bill with you. Tomorrow, don't forget to look for that Northern Michigan Speedway Facebook post. When you see it, post a reply for your chance to win either a family four-pack or two pit passes. We're going to send you out there 4th of July. Now, those tickets, $15 for adults, $10 for seniors, kids 5 through 12, only $5. But we're going to give you a chance to go on us. For all the details, head on over to northernmichiganspeedway.net. 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

The devil went down to Georgia. He was looking for a soul to steal. He was in a bind because he was way behind, and he was willing to make a deal. When he came across this young man sewing on a fiddle and playing it hot, and the devil jumped up on a hickory stump and said, "Boy, let me tell you what. I guess you didn't know it, but I'm a fiddle player too. And if you'd care to take a dare, I'll make a bet with you. Now, you play pretty good fiddle, boy, but give the devil his due. I bet a fiddle of gold against your soul, because I think I'm better than you." The boy said, "My name's Johnny, and it might be a sin, but I'll take your bet, and you're going to regret, because I'm the best as ever been."

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And fire flew from his fingertips as he rosined up his bow. And he pulled the bow across the strings and it made an evil hiss. And then a band of demons joined in and it sounded.

the devil bowed his head because he knew that he'd been beat. And he laid that golden fiddle on the ground at Johnny's feet. Johnny said, "Devil, just come on back if you ever want to try again. 'Cause I told you once, you son of a gun,

0: Star Country 106.7, playing the stars of yesterday and today. Hank Williams Jr. wrapping up 60 minutes of continuous country favorites, family tradition. It's Bill spending some time with you as we get close to quitting time, and I have some big news for you. If you're looking for something fun to do in the Traverse City area, something tasty, well, Saturday, 4:30 to 6:30, Old Mission Peninsula United Methodist Church in Traverse City has a chicken barbecue, grilled chicken, all the fixings, plus homemade desserts and beverages. 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I have Thomas Rhett and Brantley Gilbert's going to kick off 60 minutes of continuous country favorites when we come back on Star Country 106.7.
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6: Yeah, so yield is, it's all relative. 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And we're definitely the largest in Emmett County in terms of growing certified organic produce now, but one of the largest in Northern Michigan. So yield is all relative. We can actually get really good yields by really focusing on our soils and how we grow. We keep improving that year after year after year. Last year was an over-the-crop bumper yield on our broccoli plant. So we just had, you know, thousands and thousands of pounds, and it's just great to see that kind of production.
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11: Star Country weather.
0: Well, we have a small chance of showers and thunderstorms this afternoon. Otherwise, mostly cloudy with a high 68. Tonight, showers and thunderstorms likely before 5 a.m., then a chance of showers. Mostly cloudy with a low around 55. Tomorrow calls for a chance of showers. Thunderstorms also possible early morning. Partly sunny with a high 65. Friday, patchy fog early morning. Otherwise, mostly sunny with a high near 75. Looking into Saturday, sunny, 78. Currently, Petoskey has 67, Sheboygan 64. It's 64 right now in Traverse City.
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Playing the stars of yesterday and today. We're Star Country 106.7. Officially quitting time for some. Let's get that commute going. It's Deanna Carter, Strawberry Wine on Star Country 106.7. He was

playing the stars of yesterday and today. We're Star Country 106.7. It's Bill with you just about 20 minutes after the 5 o'clock hour. If you're behind that wheel, do me a favor. Please drive carefully. And if you're like me, you love those classic throwbacks, right? That's why every weekend I check out Craig Orndorff's Saturday mornings from 6 to 8. It's Weekend in the Country. And if you don't know about this show, let me explain it to you. It takes you back in time, reliving a memorable week in country music. Now, this weekend, Craig's going to be counting down the top 20 country music songs from this week in June of 1992. He also has some timeline trivia, some of those pop culture nuggets that you probably thought you forgot. It's Weekend in the Country. Happens every Saturday morning from 6 to 8. Won't you join him? Jason Aldean in the middle of a 60-minute continuous country music sweep. It's Big Green Tractor on Star Country 106.7. She had a

0: second thought, I do like to brag, 'cause I'm mighty proud of that ragged old flag.
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Star Country 106.7 playing the stars of yesterday and today, celebrating their birthday today. Actress Erin Moriarty, Sherry Stringfield, and Nancy Allen. Yeah, it's the Triple Threat Female Birthday Celebration. If you're celebrating your birthday, happy birthday from us. How about John Party on Star Country 106.7?

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You know what today is? It's World UFO Day. It's also Swim a Lap Day and Museum Comes to Life Day. I know what I'm going to watch tonight while having my late night dinner. A night at the museum, of course. How about Brad Paisley? 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

0: Wrapping up 60 minutes of continuous country favorites, Dierks Bentley, Free and Easy Down the Road I Go on this Wednesday. It's Bill hanging out with you. And don't forget about Petoskey's 4th of July weekend celebration. Fun for the whole family. It's the all-new America 250 hometown block party happening Friday from 5 to 8, Pennsylvania Park. 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That Saturday, 4th of July, Sunrise Rotary presents its traditional 4th of July festivities that include that parade at 6, live entertainment at 7, and of course the fireworks along Traverse Bay at dusk. 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Just go to petoskey4th.org. 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
0: Well, your weather for tonight, showers and thunderstorms likely before 5 a.m. A chance of showers after, mostly cloudy, low around 55. Tomorrow, keep that umbrella on hand. A chance of showers with thunderstorms also possible early morning, partly sunny, high 65. Friday, patchy fog early morning, otherwise mostly sunny with a high 75. Looking into Saturday, sunny skies with a high 78. Currently, Petoskey has 65, Sheboygan 66. It is 66 right now in Traverse City. How about Leanne Rimes and one-way ticket?
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It's Chris Young getting you home just in the 6 o'clock hour on Star Country 106.7. Texas.

playing the stars of yesterday and today. 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

Star Country 106.7, playing the stars of yesterday and today. It is Craig Morgan. That's what I love about Sunday, in the middle of a 60-minute continuous country music sweep. Tomorrow, make sure to look for that Northern Michigan Speedway post on our Facebook page and leave a reply for your chance at a family four-pack or two pit passes. That's right. We're sending somebody out on us the 4th of July, so make sure to post that reply. By the way, those tickets, 15 for adults, 10 for seniors, and kids 5 through 12, only $5. For all the details, head over to northernmichiganspeedway.net. 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

0: time zone am I on? What country am I in?
1: It doesn't matter. It's 5 o'clock somewhere.
0: It's always on 5 in Margaritaville, come to think of it.
1: Yeah, I heard that.
0: You've been there, haven't you?
1: Yes, sir.
0: I've seen your boat there.
1: I've been to Margaritaville a few times.
0: All right. Well, that's good.
1: Stumble my way back.
0: Okay. Well, we just want to make sure you can keep it between the navigational beacons.
1: Between the buoys. I got it.
0: All right. Well, it's 5 o'clock. Let's go somewhere.
1: I'm ready. Crank it up.
0: Let's get out of here.
1: I'm gone.
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Petoskey has that 4th of July celebration happening Friday, 5 to 8 Pennsylvania Park. 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How about Keith Urban? 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

0: playing the stars of yesterday and today. 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Wrapping up 60 minutes of continuous country favorites. Hey, that's going to do it for me. I encourage you to keep it right here all evening long for all your continuous country favorites. 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I have Jason Aldean and Miranda Lambert is going to kick off 60 minutes of continuous country favorites with Gunpowder and Lead when we come back on Star Country 106.7.
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0: Taking a look at your weather for tonight. Showers and thunderstorms likely before 5 a.m. Then a chance of showers, mostly cloudy, low around 55. Tomorrow, a chance of showers with thunderstorms also possible early morning, partly sunny, high 65. Looking into Friday, patchy fog, early morning, otherwise mostly sunny with a high 75. Saturday calls for sunny skies, high 78. Currently, Petoskey has 64, Charlevoix 65. It's 67 right now in Traverse City.
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5: 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So certified organic means that we do not grow with seeds that are genetically modified, nor do we use any synthetic chemical sprays or fertilizers. 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So they spend a day every year wandering our farm, walking our fields, going through all of our paperwork of every seed we purchased, every input we put into the ground. They validate that what we're saying is truth.
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